the poetic justice of cause and effect, respect, love, compassion. This is my church. This is where I heal my hurts. For tonight, God is a DJ.

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time, woken up depressed. Too many times you put your life to the test. 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

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The nature, the animals, the dangers in the jungle.

seduction in the magazine, endless pleasure in limousine, in the back shakes a tambourine, nicotine from a silver screen. Speed seduction in the magazine, endless pleasure in limousine, in the back shakes a tambourine, nicotine from a silver screen.

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0: Yeah, it's a blessing. Me and Liver Cake for your ears, yeah, it's a blessing. Yeah, it's a blessing. All my peoples are

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Love, sex, American Express. 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